0: Nightly Scroll with Haley Caronia.
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2: You know, and the funny thing is that word, wisdom, that is a word that in the last, I'm going to say 5 years for me, has really gained a lot of credibility. And you're like, well, of course. No, but what I mean is I started to understand the difference between wisdom and intellect, right? Like there's a huge difference between those things. And in some ways, wisdom is the combination of intellect and judgment. Can you apply judgment to intellect? But also wisdom is like traditional knowledge. It's knowledge that has stood the test of time. It's knowledge that is passed down. I think that's what we lost touch with a lot. Like we all as a society got smarter than the people before us, mm-hmm. right? We're always smarter than the previous generation. We're smarter than 100 years ago. And lately it's like, nah, they were right. They were right about a lot of things. Mm-hmm. They were right about how they organized their societies. They were right about what they were saying.
3: Intellect can be prideful, but wisdom never is. And so I think that the issue when wisdom comes around, it's when you see wisdom, you see it personified in the people who are older than you, who have more experience than you, and they may not be able to even articulate the wisdom that they have, but you can see it embodied in them, and that's much more helpful sometimes than even particular things. So seeing these models and having experience, direct experience with people who are older than you and have gone through things is as important as.

0: En garde!
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2: And the Tigers pound the Blue Jays 10-1. Toronto, they are now two games out. Elsewhere, the Angels win again, beating the Mariners 2-1. Jeremy Peña with a pair of home runs as the Astros double up the Royals 4-2. Giants beat up on the Cardinals 10-2. Yankees pound the Twins in Minnesota 8-1. Orioles over the Mets in New York 7-5. An exciting game that lasted 11 innings. Pete Alonso, the former Met, blasting career home run number 300. That tied it up in the ninth. Then the Orioles win it on Colby Mayo's inside the park home run. Yoshinobu Yamamoto with seven strong innings of one-hit ball. Dodgers shut out the Reds 4-0. And Junior Caminero with a walk-off home run for Tampa Bay. The Rays beat the Athletics 2-1. 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
4: 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Eastbound 94 sluggish in Nampa between the Cartier Midland Interchange and Garrity Boulevard exit 38. Starting to see some merging delays at the 10 Mile and Meridian Road on-ramps. The inbound connector, it slows right before 13th Street downtown.
5: Weather from the CBS 2 Weather Center.
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9: Sunny and dry across the Treasure Valley today with highs in the low to mid-80s. The valley in central Idaho mountains stay dry. Tonight stays quiet, then rain and storms return Thursday with a better chance in the mountains. For News Talk KBOI, I'm CBS 2 weather anchor Eric Walker.
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0: Life with Dr. Sanjay Gupta.
1: There is a dangerous trend among teenagers right now that a lot of parents don't even know to look out for. New study out of the University of Mississippi estimates more than 500,000 American teens used inhalants in the past year. Everyday products like aerosol sprays and increasingly nitrous oxide or laughing gas. Now, a lot of this is fueled by social media, where it is made to look funny and harmless. But here's what worries doctors. Because these products are legal, because they are sitting right in our homes and our garages, kids might assume they are safe. They're not. Inhaling them can cause real lasting damage to the brain and nerves. Even a single use can trigger a fatal heart rhythm. The best protection is a direct conversation. Make sure your kids understand that legal and household do not equal safe. I'm Dr. Sanjay Gupta, helping you live a better life.

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2: Off the 7-6 victory over the White Sox, the first-place team there. Cleveland now trails the Southsiders by just a half game in the race for the AL Central crown. Rangers double up the Red Sox by the score of 4-2. Texas a game and a half out of the third AL wildcard spot. And the Tigers pound the Blue Jays 10-1. Toronto, they are now two games out. Elsewhere, the Angels win again, beating the Mariners 2-1. Jeremy Peña with a pair of home runs as the Astros double up the Royals 4-2. Giants beat up on the Cardinals 10-2. Yankees pound the Twins in Minnesota 8-1. Orioles over the Mets in New York 7-5. An exciting game that lasted 11 innings. Pete Alonso, the former Met, blasting career home run number 300. That tied it up in the ninth. Then the Orioles win it on Colby Mayo's inside the park home run. Yoshinobu Yamamoto with seven strong innings of one-hit ball. Dodgers shut out the Reds 4-0. And Junior Caminero with a walk-off home run for Tampa Bay. The Rays beat the Athletics 2-1. 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
4: KBLY Traffic.
5: Eastbound 94 is slow in Napa between the Kartra-Midland Interchange and Garrity Boulevard, exit 38. The freeway is sluggish from 10 Mile Road, exit 42, to the Cloverdale Overpass at Milepost 47. The inbound connector slows between the River Street exit and 13th downtown. Until September 24th, northbound 27th Street is closed at Americana. Eastbound Americana is closed beyond Emerald, and westbound Americana is closed beyond Front Street.
6: A warm and dry Wednesday with Treasure Valley highs in the low to mid-80s. No rain in the valley or the mountains today. Tonight stays dry, then Thursday brings mountain storms and a few chances for some valley showers. For News Talk KBOI, I'm CBS 2 weather anchor Eric Walker.
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1: 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It's a show with an obsessive focus on what's good for America. 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You are going to love Vince.
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